0: 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We kunnen luisteren naar een fel geëmotioneerde Vollering.
1: What have you done? What an outstanding performance. What a crazy race. You're world champion. You're UCI world champion, Demi.
2: Well, yeah, I think I can still not believe it. And like I said before, I truly believe that, well, I had this dream in my heart for a reason. And I worked so hard towards this goal, and it takes guts to truly believe in it with your whole heart and to gather a team around you with such strong girls, and they all sacrifice for you. I mean, they maybe also have a chance, you know, and they all go for it. Only for you, it's a lot to ask from them, but I'm so proud of everybody from the team. They did the whole race, we took in hands, and they rode the whole race in the front, and then Puk did an amazing lead out, and I could just not finish the job, you know?
1: You did finish the job, and it took a lot of guts, but you broke away. Were there moments where you thought, maybe I took off too early?
2: Oh yeah, there were so many moments I thought I went too early. I mean, it stayed so close the whole time and I didn't dare to turn around and look back because I was like, I feel like they're almost in my wheel already. And then it was 20 seconds, 22, 15. And at one point they came back and I was like, oh shit, but it's still not over. I have to believe in it, like for my little toe. And I just dared and tried again and never gave up to the finish line. Yeah.
1: And that sprint, what a sprint against Katja.
2: I was not planning to give it away anymore from that moment. I was like, nope, now it's mine.
1: You, Katja, Elisa, Marlène, you have taken women's cycling to another level today.
2: Yeah, I think it was an amazing race to watch. I'm very proud to be part of that. And I cannot wait to watch it back.
1: Congratulations, thank you Demi.
0: Ja, Vollering is heel erg trots naar vandaag. 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

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They say he sold his guitar for a car. Time waited, you bring the eyes. Must have missed the bucket. Well, how's that going down?